lost my face, only get up to see the skies. I raise my head, look up, and I'm surprised the clouds have gone. I'm still in search for darkness, so I got to wait till dawn.

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0: 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Let's get together sometime.
1: 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Here's my number. 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

0: til den vildeste fest. Party FM.
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1: 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Men bedst af alt, vi har verdens sejeste lytter.
2: Sometimes I need to say I like how you behave. But baby, I'm about to drown. You make me look away every time you blame me. Yeah, I'm kinda ready for this now.